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0: I don't know how I let this happen.
1: But who?
0: The girl next door, you know? I don't know what to do.
1: So it wasn't you.

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0: 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Thank you for listening.
1: Well, you know, what's happening right now in the world of Dolly Parton, I don't think would make the late Dolly Parton very happy.
0: Oh, yeah, I saw that.
1: Feels like there's a little drama happening here. Her nephew, who you might remember, was the guy who made the announcement on video after Dolly Parton passed away.
0: Mm-hmm.
1: He has been fired.
0: Yeah.
1: He's been fired, no longer working for the Dolly Parton company or estate as the head of security anymore. His name's Brian Seaver, and now he's out.
0: Well, it's interesting. I saw his statement yesterday. I didn't see why he was let go. He said he was let go in bad faith, and he was not told entirely why. But now we're hearing a totally different story from the other side, right? Saying he was threatening employees.
1: And threatened to smear her legacy? He also told Dolly's entertainment attorney, quote, "I'm not an entertainment person. I'm a killer."
0: Allegedly.
1: Security. Yeah. It's interesting. Yeah, TMZ has a couple of the alleged text messages of him in the aftermath of making the announcement, and then suddenly dealing with all sorts of media inquiries, and
0: man,
1: seems like it hit him as pretty overwhelming in that moment. But yeah, I do not like the part of this where it's like fired, restraining order, and I don't know, just everything initially after her passing sort of felt like it was just so perfectly handled.
0: Yes, it did.
1: By her estate.
0: Yes.
1: And so the fact that now here we are just a few weeks later and it feels like some of the wheels are falling off a little bit is just kind of feels disheartening.
0: Yeah, exactly what she would never want to happen.

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1: Oh, Steve, it's happening.
2: Mm-hmm. It's happening.
1: It's happening. See ya, Hollywood. There are a lot of productions that are poised to move out of California. We already told you about American Idol getting rid of Hollywood Week.
2: Yes.
1: And they're moving, I believe they were moving to Georgia, to Atlanta.
2: To Atlanta, yeah.
1: Well, now it looks like America's Got Talent is the latest TV show debating moving production. They're either going to move to Tennessee or Georgia for season 22. I mean, if I were California or the city of Los Angeles, I'd be very worried about this trend.
2: Yeah, I think that Hollywood is going to have to, like I said, if they don't right the ship and offer appropriate incentives and make an easy, profitable path for production to happen in Hollywood, it sounds crazy. But in 10 or 20 years, 30 years from now, you could see tours of Hollywood saying this used to be where the entertainment industry
1: right.
2: was headquartered.
1: Exactly.
2: These used to be all functioning backlots.
1: Right.
2: They got to figure it out. I have no idea what the economic state of production is in California. I just know a lot of places, a lot of shows seem to be going elsewhere. Some go to Canada. Some go to Georgia. Others, there are other Fox shows that shoot in Ireland.
1: Oh.
2: I believe Beat Shazam,
1: really?
2: The Jamie Foxx show, I'm almost certain, shoots in Ireland. They don't tell you that. They don't promote that.
1: Right.
2: But they go to Ireland, not to Inglewood.
1: Right.
2: Down the street. Ireland. Let's all go to Ireland and do the show there.
1: Wow.
2: Isn't that wild?
1: Yeah, a little bit. A little bit. So season 22, I'm not sure when that season starts. But and this is just kind of right now. Word on the street, if you will.
2: I am not sure if what I said was true or not, but I really believe it was true.
1: You know what? Say anything with enough confidence, people will believe you.
2: Hang on. I believe. No, I'm right. I'm going to be right here. Several Fox game shows shoot in Ireland.
1: Wow.
2: Beat Shazam. It reduces production costs, takes advantage of local studio hubs and tax incentives. The Floor. Name That Tune.
1: No way.
2: Next Level Chef.
1: What?
2: Trivial Pursuit, Scrabble, Don't Forget the Lyrics, and Lingo.
1: Wow.
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3: Unfortunately, it looks like we got a lot of people out there probably having panic attacks this morning that they're going to be late for work because southbound 75, those work crews still have the two right lanes blocked through the Lachlan split. Traffic is backed up to north of Shepherd right now, so it's pretty solid there. Once they get those barrels picked up, traffic will start easing, but the delays are still there. Traffic is brought to you by Metro. 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Get your prescription at go-metro.com. I'm Denise Johnson. That's your traffic.
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0: 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I am not ready for that. 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I'm Denise Johnson. 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

0: Well, well, I could tell Steve is a little cranky today because of his allergies.
1: I'm just kind of...
0: Your eyes are a little swollen.
2: Why don't you... Do they look a little swollen? It's okay, you can say
0: it
2: that.
0: It could be the shadows. There's a lot of shadows.
2: Maybe. I'm in sunglasses all the time right now. People can't see me this way.
0: No.
2: Do you have any VapoRub that you could...
0: I would have brought it.
2: Did your mom ever put VapoRub on your feet?
0: No, but that's a thing, huh?
2: I think some people do the feet thing. I definitely remember getting VapoRub on my chest. And I'd hit a little right on the upper lip, sort of direct access. My mom would make a VapoRub hanky for us.
0: Aww.
2: So you could just sniff it.
0: That's cute.
2: And then the vaporizer, you know, the vaporizer that you could have in your room where it would just like, it's kind of like a humidifier with VapoRub in it.
0: Yeah, I used to have that.
2: That's how we used to trip on drugs, man. That was my drug of choice growing up.
0: Vapor. It's a good way to sleep, you know, clear.
2: That's,
0: you know,
2: what I was probably most likely to get addicted to as a child would have been VapoRub and Pepto-Bismol. Like just, hey, barkeep, give me a shot of the pink stuff. I loved it for its taste, its flavor profile.
0: No, that does not taste good.
2: Okay, I didn't think so either.
0: It's chalky.
2: Not in the liquid form.
0: Yeah, it is.
2: Oh, it's like so soothing. You could feel it soothing. If you had, I don't know, upset stomach.
0: Nausea.
2: Indigestion.
0: Diarrhea.
2: Hey, Pepto-Bismol! Ooh.

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1: Time to play a game that we like to play every day here on the show. It's called Whose Voice Is It Anyway? We want you to play along. For today's clue, we send it over to producer Stormer.
2: All right, for today's clue, for today's voice, I am looking for the voice of this Oscar-winning actor who has a fear of revolving doors. This is a real thing. Mm-hmm. Oscar-winning actor. So
3: I can name that voice in 8 seconds.
1: I can name that voice in 4 seconds.
3: Sounds like he knows the answer here.
1: I don't. No, I'm just coming out swinging today. I'm one day into my diet. A lot of people have been talking about how they've noticed.
3: I think I can name it in 3 seconds.
1: Son of a gun, Donna.
3: Just name it in 2. You know you're good at this.
1: You know what? I want you to show how good that you are. I want you to change the narrative about yourself. Name that voice.
2: All right, Donna, you have 3 seconds name this voice.
4: I know one thing is I went in pleading injustice. I'm screaming at the top of my lungs. I shouldn't be.
3: Right? So aren't you kind of mad at yourself for not taking the opportunity?
1: I could have named that in 0.1 second.
3: He's got a new show coming out with Woody Harrelson. It is called Brothers, and the name of the Oscar-winning actor, who I believe won for Dallas Buyers Club, happens to be Matthew McConaughey.
2: All right, you're locking in. Matthew McConaughey, here is the voice again.
4: I went in pleading injustice. I'm screaming at the top of my lungs. I shouldn't be there.
2: And is that the voice of Matthew McConaughey? Of course it is. And that means Donna is your winner today in this edition of Whose Voice Is It Anyway? I'm actually surprised it took us this long to get to Matthew McConaughey's voice.
3: Me too.
1: Yeah. Hey, good job, Donna. Way to go.
3: Hey, thank you so much.
1: Yeah, you deserve that one.
3: I really do.
1: He's got one of the most recognizable voices in all of celebrity.
3: Yeah, I would say.
1: Who do we think have the most recognizable? Let's do a little, I was going to say Stonehenge. Let's do a Mount Rushmore.
3: We have to do a Mount Rushmore? Vin Diesel.
1: I don't know that he really does. We make fun of it. Okay. But I would say
3: Stallone.
1: Mm-hmm. Morgan Freeman.
2: James Earl Jones.
3: Oh, there's a good one.
1: James Earl Jones.
3: Schwarzenegger could be another one.
1: Schwarzenegger, Matthew McConaughey. I noticed you're sort of leaning a little anti-women in this. Any females that come to mind? Are we saying that? Wait a minute. What about Rosie O'Donnell? Rosie Perez? What about any of the Rosies?
3: I thought of those. I thought of Cyndi Lauper.
1: Yes.
3: Barbara Streisand has a very recognizable
1: speech.
2: How about Fran Drescher?
3: Oh.
1: Very much.
3: Oh, my God. That's good. That's all I got.
1: That's nice.
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5: Well, the work crews have cleared out on southbound 75 through the Lachlan split, but you still have slow traffic right now from south of Glendale Milford just down to right to the top of the split. And then you're also starting to see traffic pick up northbound 7175 as you're heading in from just around Dixie Highway through the Cutting Hill into downtown. 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I'm Denise Johnson. That's your traffic.
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0: Shaquille O'Neal has been named an honorary FBI special agent.
1: What does that mean?
2: Oh, Zach.
0: I don't know. He gave a speech at the graduation ceremony. In it, he called out his buddy, Charles Barkley. He said, some of you will go back to your regular job. Some of you will go to specialized training. Some of you will go do what I do, be undercover. Well, I was undercover, but I just want to say I appreciate you guys so much. Congratulations. I'm not here for this. I'm here for you. And if you see Charles Barkley, arrest him. That's what he said. He's now an honorary FBI special agent. He graduated from their FBI National Academy. He trained alongside law enforcement professionals.
1: Oh, wow.
0: He's been doing stuff in the world of law enforcement for years now.
1: Okay, that's very cool.
0: Would be a weird thing if there was a squad car, pulled you over, traffic stop, and then this mountain comes out of the vehicle. That would be intimidating.
1: That would be. FBI, though, right?
0: Yes. That's the most recent thing, but yeah. He had been doing it with like a local police department, I believe in Florida.
1: Oh my gosh, that would blow my mind.
0: Yeah, I think so. No, he served as a reserve officer for different agencies like the LA Los Angeles Port Police, Miami Beach Police Department. He's also been appointed as an honorary deputy in Clayton County, Georgia. And in 2025, he was given an honorary U.S. Deputy Marshal title.
1: So if you're an honorary fill in the blank.
0: Yes, not real.
1: Okay, so you don't have any, you don't have the same access.
0: I don't think you could walk through a caution tape, like in one of those scenes in a movie, and just flash your badge.
1: And just be like, FBI.
0: Yeah.
1: Honorary special agent.

0: This is Donna and Steve on Mix 94.9.
1: All right. I don't know if you've experienced this. Have you ever had Amazon say, your item is here, and then there's the picture, and you're like, that is not a picture of my porch?
2: Steve, I have not had Amazon do this, but remember I had DoorDash deliver to Illinois? And I'm like, what are you talking about? That's not my house. And then I go and I look, and they're like, literally in the state of Illinois.
1: Meanwhile,
2: where I do not live.
1: Nor has she ever spent any time there. Meanwhile, right. There was a family in Illinois that was like, who's at the door? Oh my gosh.
2: Free food.
1: Huh. Anyway, I totally forgot about that.
2: Mm-hmm.
1: I saw this write up today about the shared experience of Amazon saying they've delivered an item. You open your door, you don't see anything there. You go, you check on Amazon, you see a picture, but it's not your house. And then you have to start snooping around your neighborhood.
2: Mm-hmm.
1: And we've had this happen before where you're looking at the picture.
2: Right.
1: And you're like, okay, what are they? Oh, that's like a stone front. So who has that? And we had this happen in outside of the cul-de-sac. So it was a little bit further down the road where we had to determine, like, whose house do we think that is? And it wasn't someone that we knew. And then things get weirder when you determine what house it is. Then you do the walk-by or the drive-by and see a package there. Now you have to walk up there and make it seem like you are not, in fact, a porch pirate. Porch pirate. And so then, and you don't know, does everybody have Ring doorbells or videos? So now you're like, hello, hi, I think that they delivered it wrong. And you have that same level of guilt that you shouldn't have, like when you walk out of a small mom and pop store without buying anything.
2: Sure. Why don't you ring the doorbell?
1: So no!
2: Oh.
1: Donna!
2: That would take care of everything and just go, hey, I'm just... want to let you know that this package was accidentally delivered here. See, it has my name on it. What was
1: it? Anyone else gone through that? I don't remember, Donna. This was like 6 years ago.
2: Oh, I thought this just happened to you.
1: No, I just happened across an article about it online. And I was like, I know this experience. And it is. You suddenly become, you're like a detective because you're looking at people's siding.
2: You're a thief.
1: They don't have gray siding. Yeah, you're trying to not be portrayed as one. Oh, man.
2: That's crazy. I'm so sorry that happened to you.
1: Donna, and I'm sorry about your DoorDash that accidentally got delivered to Illinois.
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3: Well, the volume of traffic definitely picking up now. Northbound 71, 75 from north of Buttermilk heading into downtown. Northbound 471 from Memorial Parkway. As you're heading eastbound on 74 from Montana to 75, starting to see some slower moving traffic on southbound 75 from Union Center to 275. And then you're slow again right around the Ronald Reagan merge. 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Take Metro twice a day to relieve gas pains. 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I'm Denise Johnson. That's your traffic.
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2: Starting out with temps in the low 60s this morning, it's going to be a cloudy day again with a high near 71. Tonight, for all of you that love this fall weather, it's going to be cool. I mean, these overnight temps seriously are going to be down to around 49 tonight. I am not ready for that. So grab your hoodie. You're going to need it. I'm Denise Johnson. 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
1: And here with their findings are study buddies.
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1: Donna and Steve.
3: There's a new poll that asked Americans, how do you usually greet each other or when you see them? How do you greet each of the following, when you see them?
4: Okay.
3: Meeting a stranger. 5% of people say they greet a stranger with a hug.
4: That seems like the right percentage, 5%.
3: Yeah. A stranger.
4: I'm a hugger.
3: 2% said they will greet the person with a kiss on the cheek, which is how it was when I was growing up in New Jersey. 31% say a kiss on the lips.
4: 31?
3: 31%.
4: No.
3: Yep.
4: It can't be 2% do a kiss on the cheek and 31% kiss people on the mouth that they first met. What are we doing? That's insanity, Donna. Read it again.
3: I'm sorry. It's 1% of weirdos. Okay.
4: It's a big difference,
3: greet
4: Donna.
3: Greet someone new.
4: Hey, Donna.
3: Hey, you jumped ahead to how do you greet a romantic partner.
4: Okay.
3: Sorry, I blew up.
4: It's okay.
3: 1% say a wave or a nod. Okay, back to the extreme huggers.
4: A wave to a romantic partner?
3: Yeah.
4: Oh my gosh.
3: Or a nod.
4: That in a weird way almost feels more, I don't know, vulnerable than if you just came up and like Frenched me.
3: Ew.
4: What?
3: Okay.
5: I like that.
3: The poll also asked, do you think people should generally ask before hugging someone they know? Like, can I give you a hug? That's creepy.
4: This day and age, you have to ask for everything.
3: 18% said yes, always. 56 said yes in some situations, you know, like your doctor. And if you aren't sure, then yes, it's one of those situations. 16% said no, you don't have to ask.
4: Have you seen any of those Instagram reels where a hairstylist or a barber is sort of putting the smock around the person and just says who they're giving a haircut to? Hi, do I have your consent to touch you? And the person says no.
3: Yes.
4: And then they just say, okay, thank you.
3: Yes.
4: And then they stand up and walk out.
3: Yes.
4: Can you imagine this back
3: consent?
4: In the 70s and 80s? Somebody sitting down in a barber chair and being asked,
3: do I have consent to touch you? Just let it sit.
4: Just let it simmer.
3: Let it simmer for
4: a minute.
3: We
4: want you guys to experience feelings. We don't have to talk you through everything.
3: Yeah.
4: Every now and again, you just live.

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1: Donna, the apocalypse could be coming. And you found a list of places that the internet says, do not go to these places if, in fact, the world goes haywire cray-cray.
2: Now, after I give you this list, okay, these are five places in the U.S. that you don't want to be if everything goes haywire, okay? The Northeast.
1: Oh, the whole region?
2: I'm going to read through them first. The Northeast, California, the Southwest Desert, Florida, and the Industrial Midwest. Which leaves me to ask the question, why don't you just tell us where we can go?
1: I would say Montana.
2: Okay.
1: Feels decent.
2: All right, Montana sounds good.
1: The woods.
2: The woods, okay.
1: If you have water and sausage links.
2: Okay.
1: I don't think you want to be on any coast.
2: Yeah, I mean, they're saying the Northeast because it depends a lot on, like, very complex infrastructure and supply chains. So the dense population is going to cause problems with all of that. California, because of wildfires and earthquakes and water shortages. Then Southwest Desert, specifically Phoenix, because there will be problems due to extreme heat and dependence on imported water. Florida, again, we're looking at hurricanes, sea level rising, saltwater intrusion, and limited evacuation routes. And then the industrial Midwest, there's a lot of aging infrastructure and harsh winter weather. So I'm like, where do we go? Nebraska?
1: Yeah, I guess Utah's in the mix there,
2: okay.
1: Maybe. Yeah, Nebraska, Nebby.
2: Okay.
1: Although, is Nebraska not the industrial Midwest? I don't know what that means.
2: I don't either.
1: I think industrial maybe means like Chicago.
2: Okay. Okay.
1: The Twin Cities.
2: Yes. Okay.
1: Detroit. But maybe Nebraska, not super industrial.
2: Okay.
1: That's a corn-based state.
2: You're right. Sounds good.
1: Do you think they have corn all the time there, people in Nebraska? No, not as a joke. Do you think that it's, and pick up some corn. Do you think they say this all the time?
2: Because there's a lot of cornfields?
1: Yeah, the Cornhuskers, a lot of cornfields. Do you think that
2: sure.
1: They
2: I think corn
1: have,
2: is a staple.
1: More corn there than other places.
2: I bet it's like pasta in the Northeast and pizza, you know?
1: Yeah.
2: I guess. But not all the corn is for human consumption.
1: Thank you.
2: Donna. Thank you, Steve.
1: No, thank you for what you've done.
2: Stop it.
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3: Now you've got an accident southbound 75 right around Cinday Road. It is over on the left shoulder. And then you've got another accident just before 275 on the right shoulder. Now, traffic is on and off slow from just around Tylersville down to 275. Then you're slow through the Lachlan split. You have an accident if you're heading eastbound on Ronald Reagan. That's right around Galbraith. That has you backed up to just around Hamilton. Eastbound 74, it's an on and off slow go from right around North Bend over to 75. North 71, 75. You're hitting your brakes right around Kentucky 18 towards the river. Northbound 471 from Southgate into downtown. And southbound 71 slow from Mason Montgomery pretty much down to right around Red Bank. You also have an accident westbound on 32 right around Harold. Traffic is brought to you by Metro. Take Metro twice a day to relieve gas pains. Get your prescription at go-metro.com. I'm Denise Johnson. That's your traffic.
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3: Starting out with temps in the low 60s this morning, it's going to be a cloudy day again with a high near 71. Tonight, for all of you that love this fall weather, it's going to be cool. I mean, these overnight temps seriously are going to be down to around 49 tonight. I am not ready for that. So grab your hoodie. You're going to need it. I'm Denise Johnson. 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
1: Thank you.
0: That's because every week we have tons of giveaways you can win just for listening.
2: Yeah, this week you could win tickets to the Cincinnati Zoo.
0: I love the zoo.
2: And you're wondering, what's the best time of year to go to the zoo? Yeah.
0: Now.
2: Fall.
0: That's right.
2: Go in the fall.
0: Why are you yelling at our listeners
2: put
0: like that?
2: Put your sweater on and just go. And look at the exhibits in your sweater.
0: And don't forget your boots, you dummy.
2: No, wait, what are you doing?
0: You started
2: it. Don't name call,
0: Sorry
2: Donna.
0: About that. Not you guys. Not you. Not right. you. I was talking to a guy in the office here.
1: Listen up, idiots. Here's the thing. Wait, no.
0: What?
1: See, now I'm doing it. No, here's what we want to do. We love you all. We're the dum-dums. We're the idiots. We want you to win because you're great, you're special, and you should go to the zoo in your sweater.
0: And it is our way of saying
1: thank you sincerely
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1: And putting up with us, Donna and Steve.
0: Thank you. You're the best.
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0: Happy early Halloween, everyone.
1: Thank you.
0: Whether or not you're ready to start celebrating it, the stores have been for a month or so, so get on track.
1: I bought a few Halloween decorations. I'm not a home decorator.
0: Oh, really?
1: Not the exterior. So I bought some stuff to hang from my trees.
0: Mm.
1: And also, I noticed that Christmas stuff is 50% off.
0: Oh, really?
1: Uh-huh. I think I was at Michael's. I think it was Michael's. I can't remember.
0: Okay.
1: Why are you laughing?
0: I don't know.
1: Why?
0: It just, that's
1: why? Because I went to Michael's?
0: No. I think Michael's has a wide variety of useful things. It's just good. It's good. That's right. This is exactly what our conversations should be.
1: Could have been the at-home store. I don't know for sure.
0: Yeah.
1: Anyway, if you have one near you, I highly recommend
0: it. It's like the scene from Old School, where they're asking Will Ferrell what he's going to do today, and it's like, you know, check out Home Depot, blah, blah, blah. And if we have time, we might even swing by Bed Bath & Beyond. It feels like that. Sort of like middle-aged description of a day.
1: Okay, Hobby Lobby.
0: I haven't been to Hobby Lobby in years.
1: Oh, whatever. You're like, I'm going to stop at Hobby Lobby and get something for my kid's room. Yes, you have.
0: This is all made up.
1: No, and you even showed me what it was.
0: I probably haven't been to Hobby Lobby in 4 years. So to make it sound like it's just part of my normal Tuesday afternoon, I got a little time. You know what? You're getting a little defensive ever since you started couponing at Michael's. I bet you got all sad when Joann's went out of business.
1: I did.

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1: Did you see the picture I sent you?
2: I did.
1: From Alaska?
2: Yes.
1: So I was just looking at pictures from our, a trip to Alaska, and I'm with a friend, and I'm like, what's going on with my leg? And I zoom in.
3: Zoom.
1: And under my butt, by about 6 or 7 inches, is another butt.
2: Okay.
1: And I'm like, what's going on with my leg?
2: I think a few things it could be.
1: Mm-hmm.
2: Now, here, Donna sent weekend text messages with Donna always hit different.
1: Yes, they do.
2: May I read it?
1: You may.
2: Steve, can you take a survey with this photo?
1: Meaning?
2: And I was like, do you want me to post this online?
1: No, I meant ask your family.
2: Well, you're an influencer now, so I always default to she wants this to happen online publicly. Can you take a survey, Steve, and tell me what everyone thinks this is? And I'm still thinking that this is you asking me to post this on Facebook. And I'm like, wow, this woman is trying to get me canceled. Here were her options for the survey that I would post. Pointing to a woman's leg. Do you think this is A, displaced fat after liposuction? Canceled. I am already gone. A pair of underwear that got crumpled up in my pants leg. That would be my bet. Tumor or undiagnosed / previously undetected twin. Okay, so listen. Ever since you got a necrosis, you keep scanning your body for potential twins that you absorbed. And I just don't like it.
1: I know.
2: I'm pretty sure. I actually think it was wind, maybe just blowing those.
1: Okay.
2: Just a little fabric.
1: Okay, thank you.
2: And I would have no judgment. I was at a restaurant at the Wisconsin Dells water park area with my family. And I was like, man, what is going on? And then it like felt something in my thigh and then like in my calf. I reached up and guys, that was a pair of used underwear.
1: Yeah, that's what I think it was. Because that morning we all got up at like 5 a.m. to see the glacier.
2: Mm.
1: Outside. And so I'm standing up there all, you know, look at me. I'm so confident and awake and drinking my coffee. And there's a big lump in my pants.
2: I just wish you wouldn't have said that sentence.
1: If you just tuned in, never mind.
2: Yeah.
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4: Looks like you still have that accident southbound 75 right around Cinday Road, but it's over on the shoulder, the left shoulder, and it's a little bit of slow traffic right around that. Then you have an accident south 75. Now, that is right around Shepherd on the left shoulder. Traffic is slow from Shepherd on down to Paddock. North 75, you're slow from Mitchell up to town. Eastbound on 74, still on and off slow from North Bend over to 75. South 71, you're slow from north of 275 and down to the lateral. Northbound 471, slow from Southgate into downtown, and North 71-75 right around Turfway all the way to the river. 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I'm Denise Johnson. That's your traffic.
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7: 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Bernie Sanders, 92%. 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
15: Starting out with temps in the low 60s this morning, it's going to be a cloudy day again with a high near 71. Tonight, for all of you that love this fall weather, it's going to be cool. I mean, these overnight temps seriously are going to be down to around 49 tonight. I am not ready for that. So grab your hoodie. 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I'm Denise Johnson. 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

0: How about those people who just come up to you and start massaging your shoulders?
1: That you don't see as much anymore.
0: It's happened to me a couple of times.
1: Really?
0: Mm-hmm.
1: Oh, that is not okay. You know what? I'm going to get canceled. First of all, not okay. Like, guy to girl, it's like, bro, don't try touching her shoulders. Not. But if I was working hard, and then a fella came up to me and was like, hey, man, how you doing? Slaps you on the thing and then, like, gives you a few little rubs. You're like, okay. Like a cat. That was a purring sound.
0: Nice.
1: Someone did this to you here? Give me their name. I'll punch them for you, Donna. I'll ask their consent first.
0: I'm not going to say who it is because I don't want to get them in trouble.
1: Lady person, man person.
0: One of each.
1: See, nobody's safe.
0: I think I just come across as very inviting.
1: Very massageable.
0: Yeah.
1: It's probably because of your posture. They're like, hey, let me correct this.
0: Well, that's kind of hurtful.
1: Well, I'm just saying, they actually might be coming at it from sort of a therapeutic.
0: Well, you're not exactly Mr. Homo erectus.
1: All right, you're right. You know what I didn't like about that? Any of it.
0: Well, I'm just saying, a hydrant peeing on the dog over here.
1: Let's not talk about peeing right after we said Homo erectus.
0: All right, that's fine. That's fine.
1: Oh, Lord.

0: I have a story about Taylor Swift. First and foremost, she has a new song coming out on Friday. And the song is called, I believe it's called Patient Zero.
1: Oh.
0: So stay tuned for that. I'm sure we will be sampling it. You can also buy different versions of it. You can buy versions on CD. There's a regular version, acoustic version, piano version. Okay, lady, chill out, man. It's just such a big marketing, muckety, mucky thing. It's just a lot. It's a lot. Like, why don't we just start with one version? Okay.
1: Yeah.
0: Right.
1: Yeah.
0: Taylor's version. Thank you. By the way, she is adding another notable honor to her collection. CBS and MTV recently announced that she is going to receive the very first Artist Director Honors at the 2026 MTV Video Music Awards. That is coming up very, very soon. And the award is recognizing groundbreaking music artists whose work behind the camera has expanded the possibilities of music video and advanced, like, the art of visual storytelling.
1: Huh.
0: So good for her, man.
1: She's crushing it.
0: She is so crushing it. It's crazy how much she's crushing it.
1: And I do appreciate that there are new songs coming out on the re-release of Life of a Showgirl, but I don't know. Can I just ask the question?
0: Please.
1: Couldn't you just release the extra four songs at a reduced price?
0: I like that.
1: As its own, what would you call that, an LP?
0: Sure, yeah.
1: Instead of an EP.
0: That's right.
1: I just think there's a little bit of having people buy the same thing twice-ness sometimes that she dabbles in.
0: That's all I'm saying.
1: Where I'm like, could we have maybe done this a little differently? I know there's new money to be made.
0: That's the reason.
1: But I don't, and boy, Swifties will just
0: eat it up.
1: Gobble, gobble.
0: Yep.
1: Like chickens with chicken feet.
0: Sure, if that's how you want to go.
1: Right?
0: Sure. I would have gone turkey on that one since you said gobble, but that's just me personally.
1: I don't know what they eat. Stuffing, I guess?
0: Scraps? Stuffing.

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2: 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P-E-R-K. PERK.

0: guys, are you at work all day? Well, guess who is as well?
1: Us.
0: Not us.
1: But not in the literal sense. But
0: that's
1: we're
0: right.
1: There for you all day.
0: Mentally.
1: Yes, we know how much better the workday feels when the right music is playing. And that's why we here at Mix 94.9 want to celebrate offices all across Cincinnati with our Workplace of the Week.
0: That's right. Every week we spotlight a super cool local workplace, okay? These are offices that keep things fun and positive and tuned into Mix. And it doesn't have to necessarily be an office. Maybe you work at a store. I don't know.
1: It could be anything.
0: Anything at all, Steve.
1: Any place of work, Donna.
0: That's right.
1: Let's shout out Andrea Atkins, who works at Cincinnati State Technical and Community College. So they happen to be known for the highest paid graduates in Ohio.
0: Wow.
1: Whoa, what a flex that is.
0: That's cool.
1: Are you still accepting applications?
0: Right. There's more than 50 people in this academic division, and they do academic advising in health.
1: Which is really
0: pretty cool.
1: Awesome. So why are they, like these smart people, why are they listening to Mix 94.9? You know why? Because we play a lot of great music from her generation. That's what Andrea said about us.
0: I love that.
1: I wonder if we just got an honorary degree from them.
0: Of course we did.
1: I don't even know if I just said the word honorary correctly. So
0: probably not.
1: Dang it.
0: Maybe you need to go back to school.
1: It's all good.
0: Anyway, thank you for listening to Mix 94.9, you guys. We appreciate you, and thanks for listening to us, Donna and Steve.

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2: 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Class.

0: Welcome back. I'm on a diet, so please, if I get temperamental,
1: you know what?
0: Please.
1: What? Are you? Why? What's going on?
0: It's just, it's time to kickstart stuff.
1: Me
0: it is
1: too.
0: Time. It's just,
1: okay.
0: I find it's easier when you know you're just going to be home for a couple of weeks. It's a little bit of an easier time to start a thing. So I got some runway and it's just time to trim the belly fat. I've just got that middle-aged man belly that is becoming more stubborn and I'm not loving how clothes feel. And so I've just got a nice, moderate approach. Also, last thing I'll say, thanks for asking.
1: Okay, sure.
0: I have noticed that my body is
1: changing.
0: Yes, but specifically,
1: are you there, God? It's me, Margaret.
0: I will say my chest tissue, I think I could still call it that, although it feels points that it's flirting with breast tissue. is doing something through shirts that I'm noticing. Okay.
1: Mm-hmm.
0: But I'm staying sorer longer after exercises.
1: Magnesium before bed.
0: It
1: works wonders.
0: Not only for your sleep, but also for your recovery?
1: Correct.
0: Well, hey, everybody. Dr. Oz called in.
1: Anyway, good luck on your journey.
0: Thank you very much. And I would like, if you could assist me by maybe not tempting me with like candy during commercial breaks and things like that, that would be really, that's triggering for me right now.
1: Okay.
0: And if you trigger me, I'll get you fired and canceled.
1: Okay. Sounds good, man.
0: Okay.
1: Okay.

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1: My daughter, the other night, we were trying to figure out who was going to drive with her up to dance. And it was like the last one of the night. And I was like, all right, who's taking Addie up there? And then before we could even answer, my daughter said, I want mom too. And I was like, oh. And she said, yeah, dad was impatient with me earlier when he was trying to tell me how to fill up the car with gas.
2: Oh.
1: And so.
2: Oh, why were you impatient?
1: I think my tone sometimes can be, you know what? Here's a deficiency that I have. And you'll know this because you've experienced this with me. When I think someone should be learning something at the speed at which I've determined that they should be learning it, when they're not learning it at that speed, my first instinct is not to meet them with grace, but to roll my eyes and think, well, this dummy. Here was the example at the gas station pump when I was like, hey, you do this whole thing. Here's my card. Fill this all up because soon enough you're going to get your license. Her test is this afternoon.
2: Mm. Oh, wow.
1: And then you just, do you know how to do it all? And so the gas pump, you know, you set it on the auto. It clicked out a couple times because she didn't have the nozzle in far enough is what I determined after I went out and fixed it. But when it kept clicking off, she's like, I think it's filled. Instead of me saying, oh, you know what? I know that it seems like that, but that probably means the nozzle isn't in far enough. That is not how I would respond.
2: Mm.
1: Instead, I'm like, there's no way that it's done. We're on E right now. You need to push that in harder. That's the sort of tone. Like you with pickleball. When I was doing pickleball with you and I thought, why is this woman, great strong woman, not learning the rules as quickly as I want her to? And I was not meeting you with a graceful tone there.
2: Yeah, also, I'm not sporty.
1: Shoot hoops at the park!
2: Okay, aside from that, I am not an athletic person. I'm more of an academic.
1: Oh.
2: Anyway, I'm a lover, not a fighter. Don't make
1: Bye.
2: Me sing.
1: Bas persuades, etc. More of an academic.
2: Anyway, my point is, you don't know where someone else is coming from. Teach me a card game, I'll pick up on it right away.
1: And I'm very slow at that.
2: Really?
1: Yes. But I know that that is an area of mine where I could really grow, which is my tone. And when I'm explaining something to someone and they don't understand it as quickly as I think they should be in that moment, that's a deficiency. I need to get better.
2: That is very self-aware of you.
1: Yeah. But self-awareness ain't worth anything if you don't actually change. Yeah,
2: that's true, Steve.
1: Wow. He's coming across extremely vulnerable right now. Is this the modern man? Did people really just say that?
2: No, you did.
1: Oh,
2: you did.
0: You've heard of fat cats.
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0: But we've got the best one of them all.
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23: Starting out with temps in the low 60s this morning, it's going to be a cloudy day again with a high near 71. Tonight, for all of you that love this fall weather, it's going to be cool. I mean, these overnight temps seriously are going to be down to around 49 tonight. I am not ready for that. So grab your hoodie. You're going to need it. I'm Denise Johnson. 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

0: Apparently, recruiters are saying that young people, as in Gen Z, are bringing something with them to their job interviews that is hurting their chances of getting a job. I have a recruiter here talking about what she is seeing.
1: My Gen Z candidates are showing up to their interviews with iced coffee, iced latte in hand. And here's how I perceive that. It is perceived that when you show up with an iced coffee or an iced latte, that this interview is just like a stop on your list of errands for the day. It looks like you went to Target, then you went to Starbucks, now you're stopping by your interview, then you're on to the next thing. Don't show up with iced coffee or the iced latte.
0: Or a regular coffee.
2: I get that. That's a good point.
0: It's too casual.
2: Too casual.
0: Yes.
2: Yes, you ought to be showing up looking a little bit nervous.
0: Correct.
2: While trying to power through with confidence. Don't bring your water bottle, okay?
0: Oh,
2: you'll survive.
0: God, you'll be fine.
2: You'll survive.
0: Leave your gallon jug in the reception area.
2: Yeah, nobody needs your Stanley cup in
0: with
2: there.
0: With a straw already attached.
2: Yeah, thank you, but please, that's for home use, ma'am.
0: I don't want to see you hydrate.
2: Thank you.
0: Gross.
2: Oh boy.
0: And
2: man.
0: On that note, tips galore on this show. Yeah.

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1: Hey, everyone. Good morning.
2: Hey, girl. Hey.
1: If you didn't hear, we surprised my mom at a Notre Dame football game over the weekend. Anyway, when I went to the Notre Dame football game recently with my mom, there was something that I did not know occurred, and it was very, very entertaining. Notre Dame scores a touchdown, and then we look around, Donna, and it's like, oh, what's moving behind us? And I see that, like, the people behind us, maybe mom and dad or whatever, have picked up their small child, let's say 8 or 9 year old, and are now doing shoulder presses with her above her head. And I was like, whoa, that's crazy. And then I looked down and I was like, oh, I'm spotting other people do it. Then Notre Dame goes on to score more and more points. When they finally score their last touchdown, and I believe got to 27, okay?
2: Wow.
1: I have video of it. I'll post it at some point on social. Donna, everywhere throughout the stadium, you look and there are just people that are shoulder pressing other people. Oh, it was such a fascinating thing to see.
2: Is this a thing?
1: It's a thing. They do it based on how many points. Usually team mascots will do it. You know, however many points after a touchdown, they do that many points worth of shoulder or push-ups usually.
2: Okay.
1: But this was so bizarre. And in fact, I might have a video here that I can show you real quick here because it was just so fascinating. See if you can see this, Donna.
2: Okay, Steve. Oh, okay. So, whoa,
1: now, wait,
2: wow.
1: It's going to push into the student section.
2: Okay.
1: Look.
2: People are holding people up in the air.
1: Isn't that fascinating? They're not holding them up. They're shoulder pressing them. So you look across this stadium that has 60,000 people, and there's just this sea. The whole crowd is moving because people are shoulder pressing.
2: What if
1: people.
2: You don't have a kid with you?
1: Oh, plenty of. One of them was the student section. These are just mostly adults who are in the air.
2: These are students holding up students, probably.
1: Well, students holding up students, and then it's other adults holding up adults.
2: And it's like feet and neck?
1: Yeah, I think, you know, and then you're probably going to get maybe knees. You got to avoid, you got to figure out if you're going face down or face up.
2: Okay.
1: And then just hope that you're not actually accidentally getting something grabbed.
2: Right, right, right.
1: But yeah, but it was fascinating.
2: That's wild.
1: Yeah.
2: How
1: fun. I'll talk to you tomorrow when I come in.
2: That sounds great.
1: Or we should, you know, we should go door to door and ask people. We've done this years gone by. Do you want us to sing you Christmas carols? We could ask, do you want us to shoulder press you? Like, hey, Gail, get up here. Donna and I are lifting you now.
2: That's great.
1: We don't know Gail that well, but I bet we'd get to know her better after that.
2: For sure.
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To know what's a surprise, Disney Plus is increasing their monthly price. $21.49, up 13%. Are we ready to boycott Disney Plus or no? Toy Story 5 is on there now. It's streaming now. So, yeah, about a $2.50 increase, up from $18.99. Yeah, I don't know. Like, and then they stopped us from sharing passwords. Ugh, depressing.

0: It's Mix 94.9, Freddie Mac, and we got your chance to win $1,000. Getting piggy with it continues on next with another chance, another code word, coming up just after 11.
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0: 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We appreciate you so much for having us on this morning. And coming up at 12, your Throwback Lunchbox, always giving you a chance to win a prize. 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

Series premiere of Wonka's The Greatest, the Wonka's The Golden Ticket. That is on Netflix. It's a new reality competition where a group of golden ticket holders, they're tested at Willy Wonka's Chocolate Factory, and they have a chance to win a lifetime supply of money, which is interesting. They also used, they got permission from Gene Wilder's estate to use his voice, or they AI'd his voice on the show, so just be prepared for that. 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
5: 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SLF PAC is responsible for the content of this ad.
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0: You're unbelievable. More of your throwbacks from the 80s and 90s on the way. Prince, the artist formerly known as Prince. We got some Casey and JoJo on the way. Some hits from the 2000s, too. I got some surprises on the way with your chance to win zoo tickets on Mix 94.9.
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0: Yeah, she said the car eventually got recovered. She said it convinced her, though, she needs a new car, something not as flashy. But the fact that that happened in the first place, that is scary. She also said it helped her and inspired her to tell

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0: 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Coming up at 1, another shot at that money. Don't go anywhere.
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1: All right, over at Cincinnati State Technical and Community College, I want to give a big shout out to Andrea Atkins over there in the academic advising in health. Her and her department over there, she works with over 50 people. Academic division. So shout out to everyone over there, the entire team. Thanks for having us on while you're in the office working hard, making sure the students know when and where to go. And Cincinnati State, known for the highest paid grads in the state of Ohio. So shout out to Cincinnati State and shout out to Andrea Atkins and the entire team over there. Our Workplace of the Week on Mix 94.9.
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5: 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Schumer, 95. Bernie Sanders, 92. That was the Democrat Party he joined 50 years ago. 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And Sherrod Brown will fall in line. 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

So there is going to be a tribute to George Michael Sunday at the VMAs. That's going to be on TV about 7:30, 8 o'clock. That's getting started. And it's really cool because Ray, Somber, and Teddy Swims all going to be honoring George Michael with a song on Sunday. Yeah.

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0: So Aldi is selling its first line of ready-to-eat frozen meals that's going to be hitting shelves next month. And it's going to be some good protein intake here. They got beef bolognese spaghetti coming, beef brisket with white macaroni and cheese, butter chicken and rice, chicken fettuccine alfredo, chicken burrito bowl, chicken and bacon mac and cheese, and meat lovers pizza bake. So new line of frozen foods coming to Aldi if you fancy Aldi like I do. This is huge. This is amazing. So that's going to be on shelves and in freezers at Aldi's next month with Mix 94.9.
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So Sunday's going to be awesome. The VMAs are on CBS, and the show kicks off at 7:30, and they're honoring George Michael. And who, I mean, it goes without saying, sold over 100 million records worldwide, 16 VMAs for himself, MTV Europe Music Awards, Grammys, everything, right? Between Wham and his solo career, he's going to be honored with, I mean, it's been nearly a decade after he's since he's passed. So Ray, Somber, Teddy Swims, all going to be honoring George Michael at the VMAs this Sunday on CBS with Mix 94.9.

0: want you to win. $1,000 up for grabs every week, getting piggy with it. Ask Christy in Covington. You can ask Noah in Loveland. They both have been our last two winners of getting piggy with it. Their $1,000 checks are ready. And this one could be you. 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

0: 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Always looking for good stuff going on in the world. I'm Jay Cruz. Let's talk about this woman here that I saw on TikTok. Her name is Isabella. And she said back in the day, back in college, she locked down a boyfriend in a very unique way.
1: Back in the day in college, one time I was seeing a guy and we were on the fence of like if there was going to be commitment or not, basically. Like we were right on the cusp of a relationship. So to speed things along a little bit, I was like, this man needs to feel threatened. He needs to know that I have other options. So what did I do? I ordered myself a giant bouquet of roses that said like, I would love to see you soon. And then put just random initials at the bottom of the note. And then when the guy came to my house, the giant bouquet was there. And then at a certain point, I excused myself to go to the bathroom and kind of just like lingered for a while to give him enough time to, if he is nosy, open that up and read it. And I'm pretty sure that he did, because very soon after that, he was very adamant about us locking in. And it was one of my brighter ideas in college. Like I look back and I'm like, I'm funny for that.
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3: You've got a broken down vehicle northbound 7175 right around 12th Street there in Covington. Traffic is backed up pretty solid all the way back to 275, but you're slow on and off your brakes all the way from Kentucky 18 to the river. Eastbound 275, you've got heavy traffic there. I guess everybody wanted a detour around the delays in that northbound direction. So you are slow from just around Taylor Mill continuing over to 471. Southbound 75 is slow of from right around Galbraith down to Paddock. And then you're hitting your brakes again just around the Western Hills Viaduct. Northbound 75, you're slow from north of Mitchell on up to the Town Street exit. 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Take Metro twice a day to relieve gas pains. Get your prescription at go-metro.com. I'm Denise Johnson. That's your traffic.
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3: Northbound 71, 75. You're slow from right around Mount Zion as you continue up to 275. Then you're on

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5: 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Prizes must be picked up within 10 business days of winning, and you're only eligible to win once per day. 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Prizes are not transferable and cannot be substituted. 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By participating in one of our contests, you are granting permission to use your likeness, voice, and name for promotional purposes. 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

Andrea and the crew at Cincinnati State, there is your request. Thanks for being our workplace of the week here on Mix 94.9. I'm Jay Cruz, and Bonds, B-O-N-D-S, Bonds, is this hour's Getting Piggy with a Code Word. 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

yesterday on the show, I was talking about how we used to climb up to the ceiling of the gym on just like a rope with a very thin mat underneath. And I posted on the Mix 94.9 Facebook page, like, anybody else remember this tour? Or was it just me? And y'all did. Tammy said, yep, never got to the top, though. Dave said, looking back at that, I think about how high the rope was. I mean, we could have fallen like 25 feet, but no. Christy, congratulations, by the way. She said she did it in fifth grade with no knots on the rope and won first place. Let's go.

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Always looking for good stuff going on in the world. I'm Jay Cruz. This is one of the shortest Make Me Smiles, but could be one of the most impactful. This guy is leaving a chemotherapy clinic, and it is his final visit for treating cancer. So he decided to leave with a song. To go.

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2: Hey, hasn't this fall weather just been so beautiful the last couple of days? Well, I'll tell you right now, I mean, you've got some pretty busy roadways out there. We do have a couple of accidents, one on Pippin at Springdale, and you've got one on Madison Pike at Rolling Hills Drive there in Kentucky. North 71, 75 is a slow go from Kentucky 18 to the river. Eastbound 275 from 71, 75 to Taylor Mill. South 71 slow from Montgomery Road into downtown. North 71 from Smith Edwards up to Ronald Reagan. North 70 slow from Mitchell to Town, South 75 from Shepherd to Paddock, and then from the Western Hills Viaduct into Kentucky. Westbound 275 in the upper part of the loop, you're just pretty much slow right around Wenton. Eastbound 275 from 75 on over towards 71. Traffic is brought to you by Metro. Take Metro twice a day to relieve gas pains. Get your prescription at go-metro.com. I'm Denise Johnson. That's your traffic.
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9: 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Schumer, 95%. Bernie Sanders, 92%. That was the Democrat Party he joined 50 years ago. 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

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If you're going to Loveland Oktoberfest this weekend, the weather should be great. Fox 19 now says temperatures will be like 70 to 75 tomorrow, Saturday, and Sunday.

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0: Thanks so much for listening to Mix 94.9. I'm J.A. Cruz. I feel bad for this woman. This is how her day started.
1: Good morning. My name is Whitney, and I am an idiot. I, woke up this morning, was getting ready to take my kids to school, and backed into my husband's truck like the idiot I am. Couldn't tell you how fast I was going, but amazing. Just great.
0: You know, it's crazy. I feel like this happens more often than not. It's happened at our house, at least. And luckily, it was a very slow speed, and there wasn't really anything other than like a small little dent. But I was thinking, like, if that was the damage was worse, how am I going to explain that to my insurance lady?
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3: You've got an accident northbound 7175 right around Kyle's Lane. The left lane is blocked. Traffic is backed up to just around Kentucky 18. You've also got heavy traffic eastbound 275 from 7175 on over to Taylor Mill. You have an accident westbound 275 at Taylor Mill. That is backed up to the AA. You also have heavy traffic south 71. You're hitting your brakes from Montgomery Road into downtown. And north 71 starting to slow down from Smith Edwards to Ronald Reagan. South 75 from Shepherd to Paddock, and then from the Western Hills Viaduct into Kentucky. North 75 from Mitchell to Town. Westbound 74, you're slowing down right around the Harrison-Ribolt exit. And west 275 in the upper part of the loop, you're slow from just around 747, continuing pretty heavy over to Winton. Traffic is brought to you by Metro. 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I'm Denise Johnson. That's your traffic.
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13: 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Prizes must be picked up within 10 business days of winning, and you're only eligible to win once per day. 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
2: 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It's our 5 o'clock traffic jams with Roxette.

If you've got plans to be outside this weekend, the weather's going to be nice. Maybe going to Clifton Fest or Mount Airy Trail Fest on Saturday. Fox 19 now says temperatures in the low to mid 70s. We should stay pretty dry.

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You got free music on Fountain Square tomorrow night. Remember that Boston song back in the day from Augustana? 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

0: 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Always looking for good stuff going on in the world. I'm Jay Cruz. Let's talk about this woman here that I saw on TikTok. Her name is Isabella, and she said back in the day, back in college, she locked down a boyfriend in a very unique way.
1: Back in the day in college, one time I was seeing a guy and we were on the fence of like if there was going to be commitment or not, basically. Like we were right on the cusp of a relationship. So to speed things along a little bit, I was like, this man needs to feel threatened. He needs to know that I have other options. So what did I do? I ordered myself a giant bouquet of roses that said like, I would love to see you soon. And then put just random initials at the bottom of the note. And then when the guy came to my house, the giant bouquet was there. And then at a certain point, I excused myself to go to the bathroom and kind of just like lingered for a while to give him enough time to, if he is nosy, open that up and read it. And I'm pretty sure that he did, because very soon after that, he was very adamant about us locking in. And it was one of my brighter ideas in college. Like I look back and I'm like, I'm funny for that.
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3: You've got a medical emergency going on northbound on 75 right around the lateral. The car is on the left shoulder. Traffic is pretty heavy from Mitchell in that northbound direction, but you're slow all the way on up to right around Paddock. South 75 still heavy from Shepherd down to Paddock and then from the Western Hills Viaduct into Kentucky. North 71 up from Smith Edwards up to Ronald Reagan. South 71's on and off slow from Pfeiffer down to Red Bank and then pretty heavy as you're heading into downtown from right around Reading. West to 275, you're slow right around Wetton. East 275 from 42 to 71. South 471 from downtown to Memorial. Eastbound 275 from Mineola continuing over to just around Taylor Mill. North 7175 from Kentucky 18 to the river. Traffic is brought to you by St. Elizabeth. St. Elizabeth Edgewood, number one hospital in greater Cincinnati. Visit stelizabeth.com. I'm Denise Johnson. That's your traffic.
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7: 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Schumer, 95. Bernie Sanders, 92. That was the Democrat Party he joined 50 years ago. 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And Sherrod Brown will fall in line. 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

0: All right, it's time for the weird, the wild, the wonderful. These stories making me say... On Mix 94.9, we go to San Francisco. The San Francisco Giants baseball team was celebrating their rookie, Bo Davidson, and the social media team was covering the celebration. They put a post up online, and it showed the guy, like, he's celebrating, and as they open up the doors to the locker room, there is a player in the background who is changing and is not wearing clothes. The guy realizes it. Quickly covers himself up and kind of scoots out of the shot there. The Davidson's guy was like his shoulders kind of blocking a little bit of it, but the thing was pulled down after about 14 minutes. Feel bad for the social media crew over there who are just like, oh, we're just trying to do our job, but maybe don't bring a camera into the locker room. just saying. Oh, this is crazy. Guy named Glenn went viral after picking up his DoorDash order from the scene of his DoorDash driver's accident. The driver told him, hey, you can pick up your order, but I was in a car accident, it's here, your food's fine. So he filmed himself showing up. There are a bunch of ambulances on the scene. He looked at his food, was like, oh, think that's it right there. Crossed the road, picked it up, said sorry to the driver. I guess the vehicle had some kind of brake failure, and the car was totaled. After the story has gone viral now, a fundraiser for the DoorDash driver has raised 15 grand. So that's some good news and all that. And in Franklin Township, New Jersey, police called out after a resident found a snake stuck in their car grill. The front bumper had to come off. They got it out safely. Animal control took it into custody. Police say they're not sure how it got into the car. Maybe somebody's pet or something like that. But that'd be crazy. I'm Jay Cruz. Those are the stories making me say... On Mix 94.9.
1: 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Traffic.
2: You've got a medical emergency going on northbound on 75 right around the lateral. The car is on the left shoulder. Traffic is pretty heavy from Mitchell in that northbound direction, but you're slow all the way on up to right around Paddock. South 75 still heavy from Shepherd down to Paddock and then from the Western Hills Viaduct into Kentucky. North 71 up from Smith Edwards up to Ronald Reagan. South 71's on and off slow from Pfeiffer down to Red Bank and then pretty heavy as you're heading into downtown from right around Reading. West to 275, you're slow right around Wetton. East 275 from 42 to 71. South 471 from downtown to Memorial. Eastbound 275 from Mineola, continuing over to just around Taylor Mill. North 7175 from Kentucky 18 to the river. Traffic is brought to you by St. Elizabeth. St. Elizabeth Edgewood, number one hospital in greater Cincinnati. Visit stelizabeth.com. I'm Denise Johnson. That's your traffic.
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2: 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He picked up $1,000 last week. 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

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If you are going to the 2026 Cincinnati Moon Festival on Fountain Square on Saturday, the weather should be great. Fox 19 now says temperatures will be in the low 70s. Cool event, by the way. 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

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Week 3 action. The Packers and Falcons at 8 o'clock on Amazon Prime. And bad news for the Bengals yesterday. Andre Yosivash is going to be on the injured reserve list. He's going to be out 4 to 6 weeks after having torn ligament surgery on his thumb. Yesterday, Zach Taylor said the good news is it is not a season-ending injury. But Joe Burrow talking about how important Yoshi is to the team. He's dependable. He's a really good third receiver. So you can't just replace him with one guy. We were

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Always looking for good stuff going on in the world. I'm J.A. Cruz. This is one of the shortest Make Me Smiles, but could be one of the most impactful. This guy is leaving a chemotherapy clinic, and it is his final visit for treating cancer. So he decided to leave with a song.

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2: You've got a medical emergency going on northbound on 75 right around the lateral. The car is on the left shoulder. Traffic is pretty heavy from Mitchell in that northbound direction, but you're slow all the way on up to right around Paddock. South 75 still heavy from Shepherd down to Paddock and then from the Western Hills Viaduct into Kentucky. North 71 up from Smith Edwards up to Ronald Reagan. South 71's on and off slow from Pfeiffer down to Red Bank and then pretty heavy as you're heading into downtown from right around Reading. West 275, you're slow right around Wetton. East 275 from 42 to 71. South 471 from downtown to Memorial. Eastbound 275 from Mineola, continuing over to just around Taylor Mill. North 7175 from Kentucky 18 to the river. Traffic is brought to you by St. Elizabeth. St. Elizabeth Edgewood, number one hospital in Greater Cincinnati. Visit stelizabeth.com. I'm Denise Johnson. That's your traffic.
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4: 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When Washington Democrats needed Brown's vote, he gave it every time. Sherrod Brown voted with Biden, 97%. Schumer, 95. Bernie Sanders, 92. That was the Democrat Party he joined 50 years ago. 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And Sherrod Brown will fall in line. 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

0: tonight. Thanks so much for listening to Mix 94.9 of Jay Cruz. And tomorrow, it is National One Hit Wonder Day. And on our Throwback Lunchbox at noon, Freddie Mac is going to be featuring your favorite one hit wonders. 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